0: Big.
1: They're very big.
0: Big, tasty.
1: What did you have on your pizza?
0: Cheese, pepperoni, tomatoes.
1: Did anyone show you Hawaiian pizza with ham and pineapple?
0: No.
1: They should have, because that was invented in Canada.
0: Wow.
1: It's called Hawaiian pizza, but it was invented in Canada.
0: Very strange.
2: Maki also took in the Harvest Festival, where she tried a Canadian classic, a cinnamon and lemon beaver tail. The exchange gives students from Japan and Manitoba a chance to experience each other's communities, food, and everyday life. Harvest for Kids wrapped up a grow project on a field just outside of Altona on Wednesday. The donated field took about 6 hours to harvest. And Harvest for Kids Manitoba rep Steve Weeb touched on the impact that these grow projects have through Children's Camps International.
3: For $5 a kid, that's all it takes to send a kid to camp, not only for a week, but also for the whole year. We do follow-up programs for 2 hours every weekend, so they get to hear of God's love for them for a whole year. And that's why we have 70 to 75% of these kids giving their life to Jesus. So it's just all about filling heaven one kid at a time.
2: The next harvest is expected near Low Farm, followed by another near Haskett. Farmers can get involved in the future with 10-acre projects, which would send roughly 1,000 kids to camp. All the details in the story at Pembina Valley Online. And Golden Prairie Arts Council is celebrating 30 years in operation. Executive Director Nigel Bart talked about the building the Arts Centre is housed in.
4: 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The town supports us. 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
2: Cloudy skies with periods of rain beginning late this evening, a low of 15 degrees. Saturday, periods of rain ending early in the afternoon, then cloudy and a high of 22. Clear skies expected for Saturday night and a low of 13. Sunshine returning Sunday with a high of 25. Monday, clouds moving back in with a chance of showers, then a high of 24. A mix of sun and cloud Tuesday and a high of 22. 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
2: Cloudy skies with periods of rain beginning late this evening, a low of 15 degrees. Saturday, periods of rain ending early in the afternoon, then cloudy and a high of 22. Clear skies expected for Saturday night at a low of 13. Sunshine returning Sunday with a high of 25. Monday, clouds moving back in with a chance of showers, then a high of 24. A mix of sun and cloud Tuesday and a high of 22. 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
8: Cloudy skies with periods of rain beginning late this evening, a low of 15 degrees. Saturday, periods of rain ending early in the afternoon, then cloudy and a high of 22. Clear skies expected for Saturday night and a low of 13. Sunshine returning Sunday with a high of 25. Monday, clouds moving back in with a chance of showers, then a high of 24. A mix of sun and cloud Tuesday and a high of 22. 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
2: 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You will be going to Hillary Duff January 30th, 2027. 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You're going to Rock and Thunder. Your son's going to be thrilled.
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2: 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Because around here, the best part of my morning is you.

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2: I'm Candace Dirksen. Starting at 4 o'clock today, several roads in the Aurum of Montcalm will be closed until further notice. According to information provided by a municipal officials, the closures are needed in order to finish the remainder of a project to repair the old 14 South Road, which was damaged in the 2022 flood. Closures include Road 7 East from 10 North to 11 North, with only local traffic allowed. Road 7 East will be closed to all traffic from 11 North to 13 North. And Road 12 North will remain closed from Highway 75 to Road 7 East. A map can be found in the article at Pembina Valley Online and the Pembina Valley Online app. The project is being funded through the Disaster Financial Assistance Program, and the estimated construction costs are about $1.7 million, plus engineering and land acquisition costs. Golden Prairie Arts Council is celebrating 30 years in operation. Executive Director Nigel Bart talked about a 2026 Carmen Area Foundation grant to update their operational technology.
3: Yeah, we've adopted new computers in our administrative area. So we've been using them, and they've been making life much easier because we were using outdated computers for most of the year. So these new computers allow us to use all functionality with all of the softwares, including our POS system.
2: Monthly visual arts exhibitions, concerts, classes, and free weekly art drop-ins keep Golden Prairie Arts Council buzzing like a beehive. Pembina Valley Humane Society is bringing back its popular Raise the Woof comedy night, with early bird ticket pricing of $55 now in effect. The 15th annual event moves to the Morton Friendship Center this time around, with the laughs set to begin at 7 o'clock Saturday, October 24th. Katrina Schrader described moving the event from the Access Event Center.
4: Previously, we've been doing it at the Access Event Center, and it's a little bit more of like a formal, there's a dinner, and we just were listening to the feedback of some of the people that were coming, and they wanted something more like relaxed, more casual, so we're doing it at the Friendship Center.
2: And a long-standing tradition in Winkler is entering a new chapter. Spokesperson Jerica said the annual Filipino Picnic, which began in 2009 as a gathering for the region's Filipino community, is evolving into a larger festival open to everyone. The August 15th event at the Triple E stage will feature live music, sports, children's activities, and a community potluck.
5: The bands that are going to play, we have four of them originally, but one band wanted to join. And the bands are the Juans, the Seven Pines, we have Ritmo Band, Jeepney Harmony, and Victoria Junction.
2: Jerica hopes the celebration will help more people experience the culture, connections, and fellowship that have been at its heart for years. 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
2: Cloudy skies with periods of rain beginning late this evening, a low of 15 degrees. Saturday, periods of rain ending early in the afternoon, then cloudy and a high of 22. Clear skies expected for Saturday night at a low of 13. Sunshine returning Sunday with a high of 25. Monday, clouds moving back in with a chance of showers, then a high of 24. A mix of sun and cloud Tuesday and a high of 22. 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
5: Cloudy skies with periods of rain beginning late this evening, a low of 15 degrees. Saturday, periods of rain ending early in the afternoon, then cloudy and a high of 22. Clear skies expected for Saturday night and a low of 13. Sunshine returning Sunday with a high of 25. Monday, clouds moving back in with a chance of showers, then a high of 24. A mix of sun and cloud Tuesday and a high of 22. 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
8: Now, your Pembina Valley online weather.
9: Cloudy skies with periods of rain beginning late this evening, a low of 15 degrees. Saturday, periods of rain ending early in the afternoon, then cloudy and a high of 22. Clear skies expected for Saturday night at a low of 13. Sunshine returning Sunday with a high of 25. Monday, clouds moving back in with a chance of showers, then a high of 24. A mix of sun and cloud Tuesday and a high of 22. 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
2: I'm Candace Dirksen. The city of Morton has released its first climate adaptation plan, a document designed to help the community prepare for floods, droughts, extreme heat, and other weather-related challenges. Deputy City Manager Sean Diaz says the plan is about preparing for risks the city already experiences.
3: So it's not necessarily about supporting the idea of climate change. It's more about how do we adapt to these extreme weather events. How do we plan so that we can be proactive to reduce our risk, reduce our vulnerability, to continue to supply quality services, plan our infrastructure with those kinds of climate risks in mind?
2: The plan will help guide future infrastructure projects and may also help the city access additional funding. Japanese exchange student Maki says one of the highlights of her visit to Manitoba was getting into a combine during harvest. Maki is from Fukushima, Japan, and is visiting through the 4-H exchange program. She stopped by our morning show and told Ty Hildebrand that after 1 week in Canada, riding in a combine was her favorite experience so far.
4: What was it like riding in the combine while it was harvesting?
5: Very dusty.
4: Yeah. It's a big machine too, yeah. Right? Have you ever seen a combine before?
5: Yeah, in Japan, but they are so small.
4: Really?
5: Small. Yeah.
4: Huh. What did you notice while you were driving up and down? Like, what were you looking at? What did you smell? What did you hear?
5: I saw many bugs.
4: Do you see bugs in Japan?
5: Yep.
4: Little ones or big ones?
5: Little
4: ones. Yeah, we have big ones.
5: Tiny ones.
4: Yeah, we have big bugs.
2: Maki is spending 2 weeks in Manitoba as part of the 4-H exchange program. And Julie Sweer is bringing Stuffy Riders back to Plumfest this weekend. But for her, the festival is about more than just giant stuffed animals on wheels. Sweer grew up in Plum Coulee and has been part of Plumfest since she was a kid.
6: Yeah, it's such a fun, small community that, you know, everyone knows everyone and is just willing to help a neighbor out. You know, as a kid, I used to be at Plumfest to sing, and now life is different and I get to bring Stuffy Riders, and that's just as great.
2: Sweer says she still loves the small town feel of Plum Coulee, where people know each other and are willing to help their neighbors. This year, she gets to return to a festival she once participated in as a child, but with a very different kind of activity. Stuffy Riders will be set up along Main Street during Plumfest, with free rides available for people who want to give them a try. These stories and more are on Pembina Valley Online and in the Daily News, delivered to your inbox when you subscribe.
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2: Cloudy skies with periods of rain beginning late this evening, a low of 15 degrees. Saturday, periods of rain ending early in the afternoon, then cloudy and a high of 22. Clear skies expected for Saturday night and a low of 13. Sunshine returning Sunday with a high of 25. Monday, clouds moving back in with a chance of showers, then a high of 24. A mix of sun and cloud Tuesday and a high of 22. 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
7: Cloudy skies with periods of rain beginning late this evening, a low of 15 degrees. Saturday, periods of rain ending early in the afternoon, then cloudy and a high of 22. Clear skies expected for Saturday night and a low of 13. Sunshine returning Sunday with a high of 25. Monday, clouds moving back in with a chance of showers, then a high of 24. A mix of sun and cloud Tuesday and a high of 22. 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
3: Cloudy skies with periods of rain beginning late this evening, a low of 15 degrees. Saturday, periods of rain ending early in the afternoon, then cloudy and a high of 22. Clear skies expected for Saturday night at a low of 13. Sunshine returning Sunday with a high of 25. Monday, clouds moving back in with a chance of showers, then a high of 24. A mix of sun and cloud Tuesday and a high of 22. Stream us anywhere with the Pembina Valley online app. Plus, get up-to-date forecasts with the CDK Electric Forecast.
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1: The Rosenort Summer Festival is being held August 14th to 16th. 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

0: and honestly, I don't either. Like when Art Friesen is explaining why hot coffee belongs on a hot day. Just drink water now, no. Leading up to the weekend.
1: Or a coffee.
0: And you should be fine. Yeah. Coffee's fine, too. Yeah, no, you can't pry my iced coffee away from me, Art. Next, I'm out and about meeting kids at a splash park who are living their absolute best summer. What are you doing for the rest of your summer holiday?
2: I'm going to stay at the park, go to sleep in the park, put my face inside of the water.
0: Did you say you're going to sleep in the park?
2: Yeah. Should I show you?
0: Yeah, sure. And somehow we even learn about a cactus you can pet.
3: The spikes are so thin, but it's soft, so you can like pet it. You can pet the cactus.
4: Oh yeah, yeah. I'm like so afraid to touch it, and you keep telling me and your friends and stuff like, you can touch it, you can touch this one.
3: Yeah, pet the cactus.
0: Yeah. Pet the cactus. It's local people, it's unpredictable, and it's always a good time. 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
6: Cloudy skies with periods of rain beginning late this evening, a low of 15 degrees. Saturday, periods of rain ending early in the afternoon, then cloudy and a high of 22. Clear skies expected for Saturday night and a low of 13. Sunshine returning Sunday with a high of 25. Monday, clouds moving back in with a chance of showers, then a high of 24. A mix of sun and cloud Tuesday and a high of 22. 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
1: Cloudy skies with periods of rain beginning late this evening, a low of 15 degrees. Saturday, periods of rain ending early in the afternoon, then cloudy and a high of 22. Clear skies expected for Saturday night at a low of 13. Sunshine returning Sunday with a high of 25. Monday, clouds moving back in with a chance of showers, then a high of 24. A mix of sun and cloud Tuesday and a high of 22. Stream us anywhere with the Pembina Valley Online app. Plus, get up-to-date forecasts with the CDK Electric Forecast.
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0: Now, your Pembina Valley online weather.
4: Cloudy skies with periods of rain beginning late this evening, a low of 15 degrees. Saturday, periods of rain ending early in the afternoon, then cloudy and a high of 22. Clear skies expected for Saturday night at a low of 13. Sunshine returning Sunday with a high of 25. Monday, clouds moving back in with a chance of showers, then a high of 24. A mix of sun and cloud Tuesday and a high of 22. 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
1: Cloudy skies with periods of rain beginning late this evening, a low of 15 degrees. Saturday, periods of rain ending early in the afternoon, then cloudy and a high of 22. Clear skies expected for Saturday night at a low of 13. Sunshine returning Sunday with a high of 25. Monday, clouds moving back in with a chance of showers, then a high of 24. A mix of sun and cloud Tuesday and a high of 22. 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
1: Now, your Pembina Valley online weather.
2: Cloudy skies with periods of rain beginning late this evening, a low of 15 degrees. Saturday, periods of rain ending early in the afternoon, then cloudy and a high of 22. Clear skies expected for Saturday night and a low of 13. Sunshine returning Sunday with a high of 25. Monday, clouds moving back in with a chance of showers, then a high of 24. A mix of sun and cloud Tuesday and a high of 22. 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
3: 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Sometimes it's pure excitement. You will be going to Hillary Duff January 30th, 2027. I love that reaction. And sometimes it's just hearing how much the radio station means to you. You're going to Rock and Thunder. Your son's going to be thrilled.
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0: Every day, there's something happening in Winkler, Morden, and across the Pembina Valley. 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
1: Cloudy skies with periods of rain beginning late this evening, a low of 15 degrees. Saturday, periods of rain ending early in the afternoon, then cloudy and a high of 22. Clear skies expected for Saturday night at a low of 13. Sunshine returning Sunday with a high of 25. Monday, clouds moving back in with a chance of showers, then a high of 24. A mix of sun and cloud Tuesday and a high of 22. 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
1: Cloudy skies with periods of rain beginning late this evening, a low of 15 degrees. Saturday, periods of rain ending early in the afternoon, then cloudy and a high of 22. Clear skies expected for Saturday night at a low of 13. Sunshine returning Sunday with a high of 25. Monday, clouds moving back in with a chance of showers, then a high of 24. A mix of sun and cloud Tuesday and a high of 22. Stream us anywhere with the Pembina Valley online app. Plus, get up-to-date forecasts with the CDK Electric Forecast.
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3: Cloudy skies with periods of rain beginning late this evening. A low of 15 degrees. Saturday, periods of rain ending early in the afternoon, then cloudy and a high of 22. Clear skies expected for Saturday night at a low of 13. Sunshine returning Sunday with a high of 25. Monday, clouds moving back in with a chance of showers, then a high of 24. A mix of sun and cloud Tuesday and a high of 22. 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
7: Cloudy skies with periods of rain beginning late this evening, a low of 15 degrees. Saturday, periods of rain ending early in the afternoon, then cloudy and a high of 22. Clear skies expected for Saturday night and a low of 13. Sunshine returning Sunday with a high of 25. Monday, clouds moving back in with a chance of showers, then a high of 24. A mix of sun and cloud Tuesday and a high of 22. 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
1: Cloudy skies with periods of rain beginning late this evening, a low of 15 degrees. Saturday, periods of rain ending early in the afternoon, then cloudy and a high of 22. Clear skies expected for Saturday night at a low of 13. Sunshine returning Sunday with a high of 25. Monday, clouds moving back in with a chance of showers, then a high of 24. A mix of sun and cloud Tuesday and a high of 22. 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
2: 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And honestly, I don't either. Like when Art Friesen is explaining why hot coffee belongs on a hot day. Just drink water now, no. Leading up to the weekend.
3: Or a coffee.
2: And you should be fine. Yeah. Coffee's fine, too. Yeah, no, you can't pry my iced coffee away from me, Art. Next, I'm out and about meeting kids at a splash park who are living their absolute best summer. What are you doing for the rest of your summer holidays?
4: I'm going to stay at the park, go to sleep in the park, and I'm going to put my face inside of the water.
2: Did you say you're going to sleep in the park?
4: Yeah. Should I show you?
2: Sure. And somehow we even learn about a cactus you can pet.
5: The spikes are so thin, but it's soft, so you can like pet it. You can pet the cactus.
6: Oh yeah, yeah. I'm like so afraid to touch it, and you keep telling me and your friends and stuff like, you can touch it, you can touch this one.
5: Yeah, pet the cactus.
6: Yeah.
5: Pet like the cactus.
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6: Now, your Pembina Valley online weather.
7: Cloudy skies with periods of rain beginning late this evening, a low of 15 degrees. Saturday, periods of rain ending early in the afternoon, then cloudy and a high of 22. Clear skies expected for Saturday night at a low of 13. Sunshine returning Sunday with a high of 25. Monday, clouds moving back in with a chance of showers, then a high of 24. A mix of sun and cloud Tuesday and a high of 22. 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
1: Now, your Pemina Valley online weather.
2: Cloudy skies with periods of rain beginning late this evening, a low of 15 degrees. Saturday, periods of rain ending early in the afternoon, then cloudy and a high of 22. Clear skies expected for Saturday night and a low of 13. Sunshine returning Sunday with a high of 25. Monday, clouds moving back in with a chance of showers, then a high of 24. A mix of sun and cloud Tuesday and a high of 22. 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
1: Cloudy skies with periods of rain beginning late this evening, a low of 15 degrees. Saturday, periods of rain ending early in the afternoon, then cloudy and a high of 22. Clear skies expected for Saturday night at a low of 13. Sunshine returning Sunday with a high of 25. Monday, clouds moving back in with a chance of showers, then a high of 24. A mix of sun and cloud Tuesday and a high of 22. Stream us anywhere with the Pembina Valley Online app. Plus, get up-to-date forecasts with the CDK Electric Forecast.
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1: Cloudy skies with periods of rain beginning late this evening, a low of 15 degrees. Saturday, periods of rain ending early in the afternoon, then cloudy and a high of 22. Clear skies expected for Saturday night and a low of 13. Sunshine returning Sunday with a high of 25. Monday, clouds moving back in with a chance of showers, then a high of 24. A mix of sun and cloud Tuesday and a high of 22. 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
7: Cloudy skies with periods of rain beginning late this evening, a low of 15 degrees. Saturday, periods of rain ending early in the afternoon, then cloudy and a high of 22. Clear skies expected for Saturday night at a low of 13. Sunshine returning Sunday with a high of 25. Monday, clouds moving back in with a chance of showers, then a high of 24. A mix of sun and cloud Tuesday and a high of 22. Stream us anywhere with the Pembina Valley online app. Plus, get up-to-date forecasts with the CDK Electric Forecast.
1: 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Sometimes it's pure excitement. You will be going to Hillary Duff January 30th, 2027. I love that reaction. And sometimes it's just hearing how much the radio station means to you. You're going to Rock and Thunder. Your son's going to be thrilled.
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1: 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Because around here, the best part of my morning is you.

While the lights keep coming on. Yeah, the lights keep coming on. Yeah, the lights keep coming on. While the

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0: Now, your Pembina Valley online weather.
12: Mainly cloudy today with periods of rain and thunderstorms, windy and 21 degrees. The humidex 26 and today's UV index is 6 or high. Partly cloudy tonight and a low of 13. Tomorrow, mainly sunny and 23. On Monday, there's a good chance of showers, 24 degrees. And for Tuesday, it'll be partly sunny and 21. Current weather conditions can be found anytime on the CDK Electric weather page on your Pembina Valley online app. I'm Judy Peters.
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0: Maybe it's Emma, the 80-year-old in walking club, 6-year-old Noah, who loves baseball, or Hannah in the curling league. 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
0: Now, your Pembina Valley online weather.
13: Mainly cloudy today with periods of rain and thunderstorms, windy and 21 degrees. The Humidex 26, and today's UV index is 6 or high. Partly cloudy tonight and a low of 13. Tomorrow, mainly sunny and 23. On Monday, there's a good chance of showers, 24 degrees. And for Tuesday, it'll be partly sunny and 21. Current weather conditions can be found anytime on the CDK Electric weather page on your Pembina Valley online app. I'm Judy Peters.
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2: I'm Parker Schmidt with your local news, streaming now through the Pembina Valley Online app. The Pembina Valley's Erin Penner wrapped up her third year as a strength athlete with an eighth place finish as Western Canada's strongest woman in Lemberg, Saskatchewan last weekend. After a broken toe affected her performance at 2025's competition, Penner returned this year with a goal of improving on her result. She placed fourth in the truck pole, dragging a 20,000-pound fire truck 50 feet.
3: One of the events was a fire truck pull, and so I prepared for that by pulling a pickup truck and then going up to West St. Paul with some of the other women that were going to compete, and we pulled a water tanker at the West St. Paul fire station. They had us out. They helped us.
2: Penner says she's proud of her performance and hopes more people in the Pembina Valley will give strength sports a try. Dave Einerson says he has felt welcomed and supported by the Morton and Winkler communities during the first 90 days as the owner of the local McDonald's locations. He said the restaurants have been busy through the summer with seasonal programs and specials that have received positive feedback from guests.
4: Family and I feel very grateful of the support. These two communities and the surrounding communities have welcomed us in with open arms. They've been very supportive. They've been very optimistic. I appreciate all the feedback we've gotten over the last 90 days.
2: Friends, family, colleagues, and community members are preparing to celebrate the life of Kathy Ching. The former South Central Regional Library Director was known for her involvement in Darlingford, her love of animals, and her commitment to helping others. After receiving an ALS diagnosis, she retired earlier than planned, but continued to live life fully, traveling and spending time with those she loved.
5: Everybody would stop me because they knew I was good friends with Kathy and say, "How is Kathy doing? How's Kathy doing?" And Kathy always said to tell them, "I'm doing as well as I can." Because again, Kathy was taking care of all of the rest of us. And I would always say, "This is what Kathy says." And then I would say, "But mentally, she's doing better than all of the rest of us put together." Because she was still comforting us. She was still, you know, she didn't want anybody's pity. She just wanted to live her life to the fullest right till the end. And she did.
2: 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With early bird ticket pricing of $55 now in effect, the 15th annual event moves to Morton Friendship Center this time around, with the laughs set to begin at 7 p.m. Saturday, October 24th. Katrina Schroeder described moving the event from AEC.
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7: In the CFL, the Winnipeg Blue Bombers got back in the win column as they upended the Ottawa Redblacks 33-21. The Bombers are now 5-4 on the season, while Ottawa drops to 0-9. In American Association of Professional Baseball, the Winnipeg Goldeyes lost to Sioux City 4-3, while in Major League Baseball, the Toronto Blue Jays got a big home run from Alejandro Kirk, helping them over the New York Yankees 3-1. The Jays are now just a game back in the AL East wildcard playoff race. I'm Dave Anthony.
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8: Mainly cloudy today with periods of rain and thunderstorms, windy and 21 degrees. The Humidex 26 and today's UV index is 6 or high. Partly cloudy tonight and a low of 13. Tomorrow, mainly sunny and 23. On Monday, there's a good chance of showers, 24 degrees. And for Tuesday, it'll be partly sunny and 21. Current weather conditions can be found anytime on the CDK Electric weather page on your Pembina Valley online app. I'm Judy Peters.
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9: Mainly cloudy today with periods of rain and thunderstorms.

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0: Now, your Pembina Valley online weather.
9: Mainly cloudy today with periods of rain and thunderstorms, windy and 21 degrees. The Humidex 26 and today's UV index is 6 or high. Partly cloudy tonight and a low of 13. Tomorrow, mainly sunny and 23. On Monday, there's a good chance of showers, 24 degrees. And for Tuesday, it'll be partly sunny and 21. Current weather conditions can be found anytime on the CDK Electric weather page on your Pembina Valley online app. I'm Judy Peters.
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10: 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And honestly, I don't either. Like when Art Friesen is explaining why hot coffee belongs on a hot day. Just drink water now, leading up to the weekend.
11: Or a coffee.
10: And you should be fine. Yeah. Coffee's fine, too. Yeah, no, you can't pry my iced coffee away from me, Art. Next, I'm out and about meeting kids at a splash park who are living their absolute best summer. What are you doing for the rest of your summer holidays?
12: I'm going to stay at the park, go to sleep in the park, and I'm going to put my face inside of the water.
10: Did you say you're going to sleep in the park?
12: Yeah. Should I show you?
10: Yeah, sure. And somehow we even learn about a cactus you can pet.
13: The spikes are so thin, but it's soft, so you can, like, pet it. You can pet the cactus.
14: Oh, yeah, yeah. I'm, like, so afraid to touch it, and you keep telling me and your friends and stuff, like, you can touch it, you can touch this one.
13: Yeah, pet the cactus.
10: That sounds
13: pet
10: like
13: the
10: someone
13: cactus.
10: Telling you. 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
2: Access your news anytime by downloading the Pembina Valley Online app. I'm Margaret Schmidt with your local news update. After 3 months as the owner of the Morton and Winkler McDonald's locations, Dave Einerson says he is grateful for the welcome he has received from the community. He said the summer has been a busy season at the restaurant and that the positive feedback he has received has been awesome.
3: My first 90 days owning the two restaurants, I've got to meet so much of the community and many different people. And I feel very welcomed and supported by the community. I'm grateful. And the weather's been pretty good overall too, which also helps.
2: As a thank you, Einerson said McDonald's has a surprise planned for August 22nd. Pembina Valley Humane Society is bringing back their popular Raise the Wolf comedy night with early bird ticket pricing of $55 now in effect. The 15th annual event moves to the Morton Friendship Center this time around, with the laughs set to begin at 7 p.m. Saturday, October 24th. Caitlin Parr has a long history with the event.
4: 12.
5: Whoa!
4: Yeah.
5: That's a long time.
4: Yeah, in different capacities, but I was just saying to Katrina, I was reflecting on that as I walked in this morning, and I was like, this is the first thing I did when I moved to the Pembina Valley, was I went to a comedy night. It was like the first event that I went to,
5: yeah.
4: And it was just this tiny little like 50 person basement event, and it's now it's like 270, and yeah.
2: Read more at Pembina Valley Online or the Pembina Valley Online app. While strength sports are highly competitive, the Pembina Valley's Aaron Penner says the community is also built around supporting one another. Penner, who competed a Western Canada's Strongest Woman competition last weekend, says its athletes cheer each other on and help the sport grow. She hopes more people in the Pembina Valley try strength sports.
6: You find personal growth. You find connection with others. And it's not me versus them all the time. Yeah, you're competing with them at competitions, but the connection is so much more. Like, we're all cheering for one another. We want to see each other succeed in this sport. We want to see each other hit personal records. So that's a huge part of it.
2: Western Canada's Strongest Woman competition is scheduled to come to Gimli, Manitoba in 2027. Thursday's Boundary Trails Health Center Foundation fundraising tournament at Winkler Centennial Golf Course was yet again sold out at a record setter. Executive Director Shannon Smet-Falquette.
7: Yeah, you know, every year we try to turn it up a little bit, see what we can accomplish. And yeah, another record breaker this year, we raised over $115,000.
2: The money has been earmarked for the foundation's Building for the Future Fund, which was created to meet any shortfalls be met after the expansion and renovation of BTHC is completed. Your local news now. 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
8: In the CFL, the Winnipeg Blue Bombers got back in the win column as they upended the Ottawa Red Blacks 33-21. The Bombers are now 5-4 on the season, while Ottawa drops to 0-9. In American Association of Professional Baseball, the Winnipeg Goldeyes lost to Sioux City 4-3, while in Major League Baseball, the Toronto Blue Jays got a big home run from Alejandro Kirk, helping them over the New York Yankees 3-1. The Jays are now just a game back in the AL East wildcard playoff race. I'm Dave Anthony.
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9: Mainly cloudy today with periods of rain and thunderstorms, windy and 21 degrees. The Humidex 26 and today's UV index is 6 or high. Partly cloudy tonight and a low of 13. Tomorrow, mainly sunny and 23. On Monday, there's a good chance of showers, 24 degrees. And for Tuesday, it'll be partly sunny and 21. Current weather conditions can be found anytime on the CDK Electric weather page on your Pembina Valley Online app. I'm Judy Peters.
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3: Now, your Pembina Valley online weather.
4: Mainly cloudy today with periods of rain and thunderstorms, windy and 21 degrees. The Humidex 26 and today's UV index is 6 or high. Partly cloudy tonight and a low of 13. Tomorrow, mainly sunny and 23. On Monday, there's a good chance of showers, 24 degrees. And for Tuesday, it'll be partly sunny and 21. Current weather conditions can be found anytime on the CDK Electric weather page on your Pembina Valley online app. I'm Judy Peters.
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0: Now, your Pembina Valley online weather.
11: Mainly cloudy today with periods of rain and thunderstorms, windy and 21 degrees. The Humidex 26 and today's UV index is 6 or high. Partly cloudy tonight and a low of 13. Tomorrow, mainly sunny and 23. On Monday, there's a good chance of showers, 24 degrees. And for Tuesday, it'll be partly sunny and 21. Current weather conditions can be found anytime on the CDK Electric weather page on your Pembina Valley online app. I'm Judy Peters.
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2: 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Here's what's making local news this hour. Pembina Valley Humane Society is bringing back their popular Raise the Woof comedy night with early bird ticket pricing at $55, now in effect. The 15th annual event moves to the Morden Friendship Center this time around, with a laugh set to begin at 7 p.m. Saturday, October 24th. Katrina Schrader let a meal secret out of the bag.
3: We're doing charcuterie food from King's Deli. A secret has been released, and we have a nacho bar this year.
4: What?
3: It was just confirmed last night, and we are all so excited. The committee is, like, all over it. And so, yeah, we're very excited for the nacho bar, and then the charcuterie will be there, and then there's, like, a cocktail hour. It's licensed, so we'll have all kinds of options for people.
2: For more details, read the full feature on Pembina Valley Online or the Pembina Valley Online app. The second season at Altona's Gallery in the Park continues, with multiple artists having exhibits inside the Schwartz House. Those include 10 members of the Fiber Art Divas, a collective of 17 artists from Manitou, Oak Bluff, St. Claude, Carmen, Headingley, Springfield, and Winnipeg. Frances Hack has been part of the group for a couple years and came from a quilting background. She reflected on taking an idea to creating a piece of to hang.
5: I think as you begin, I think it's probably very challenging because in my case it was a photograph, and then you work from a photograph. You're trying to find something that inspires you to begin with. Then you've got to try to transfer that image somehow onto a background. Then you have to, you know, source and addition all these different fabrics and fibers and things you want to try to put into the piece.
2: She says there is so much to learn considering the various materials, adhesives, and threads that can be used in fiber art. Pembina Valley communities are mourning the loss of former South Central Regional Library Director Kathy Ching. Current director Gail Hildebrand says her impact extended far beyond the library system, touching communities across the region through her leadership, volunteerism, and deep care for people.
6: Kathy was larger than life, and she didn't know it. Kathy had such a kind heart. She had a big heart for everybody and everything. She loved her community. She loved the communities that she worked in. They became her community by proxy. Her heart always went back to Darlingford because that was her home.
2: Hildebrand says she was a leader who never asked staff to do anything she wouldn't do herself. Her celebration of life on Sunday is expected to draw people from many of the communities she served. For the full story, visit Pembina Valley Online or the Pembina Valley Online app. Access local news anytime and anywhere. 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
7: In the CFL, the Winnipeg Blue Bombers got back in the win column as they upended the Ottawa Red Blacks 33-21. The Bombers are now 5-4 on the season, while Ottawa drops to 0-9. In American Association of Professional Baseball, the Winnipeg Goldeyes lost to Sioux City 4-3, while in Major League Baseball, the Toronto Blue Jays got a big home run from Alejandro Kirk, helping them over the New York Yankees 3-1. The Jays are now just a game back in the AL East wildcard playoff race. I'm Dave Anthony.
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8: Mainly cloudy today with periods of rain and thunderstorms, windy and 21 degrees. The Humidex 26, and today's UV index is 6 or high. Partly cloudy tonight and a low of 13. Tomorrow, mainly sunny and 23. On Monday, there's a good chance of showers, 24 degrees. And for Tuesday, it'll be partly sunny and 21. Current weather conditions can be found anytime on the CDK Electric weather page on your Pembina Valley online app. I'm Judy Peters.
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touch of a throwback with that one, Deadmau5 and Chris James, The Velt. I use the phrase throwback cautiously because I was already out of high school when that song came out in 2012, but that is already 14 years ago. I'm Kenton Dick. Good morning. Thank you for joining me this Saturday. This is Somber with Homewrecker.

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1: Mainly cloudy today with periods of rain and thunderstorms, windy and 21 degrees. The Humidex 26 and today's UV index is 6 or high. Partly cloudy tonight and a low of 13. Tomorrow, mainly sunny and 23. On Monday, there's a good chance of showers, 24 degrees. And for Tuesday, it'll be partly sunny and 21. Current weather conditions can be found anytime on the CDK Electric weather page on your Pembina Valley online app. I'm Judy Peters.
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panic a little bit. Or we go, oh, shoot. I plan to do a lot of stuff this summer, and I haven't gotten half of that stuff done. Especially those summer projects, building a deck or whatever. So hopefully you've been able to pack a lot into your summer already, and you've got no regrets. Otherwise, pack it all in the next few weeks here. This is Justin Bieber with Daisies.

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1: Mainly cloudy today with periods of rain and thunderstorms, windy and 21 degrees. The Humidex 26 and today's UV index is 6 or high. Partly cloudy tonight and a low of 13. Tomorrow, mainly sunny and 23. On Monday, there's a good chance of showers, 24 degrees. And for Tuesday, it'll be partly sunny and 21. Current weather conditions can be found anytime on the CDK Electric weather page on your Pembina Valley online app. I'm Judy Peters.
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1: So halfway through August means we're well into our summer. But how far in are we? Depends on how you look at it. I'm Kenton Dick. We just heard Virginia DeVegas, Just Friends, on the Saturday morning show. And of course, according to the calendar, summer starts on June 21st. By that time, of course, we've already had quite a bit of summer weather. But summer started this year, June 21st, and will end on September 22nd. That is a 94-day summer. We're 56 days into that time period, and that means we are 59.5% of the way through summer, according to the calendar. However, Environment Canada calls summer the beginning of June to the end of August. And when you look at the weather we get, that really is the summer weather months. And the beginning of June to the end of August is 92 days, and we are 76 days into that time period. So according to Environment Canada, we are 82% of the way through summer. Let's go with the calendar. That's more uplifting.
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0: Hey, I'm Dua Lipa. 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
2: I'm Parker Schmidt with your local news, streaming now through the Pembina Valley Online app. The Pembina Valley's Erin Penner wrapped up her third year as a strength athlete with an eighth place finish as Western Canada's strongest woman in Lemberg, Saskatchewan last weekend. After a broken toe affected her performance at 2025's competition, Penner returned this year with a goal of improving on her result. She placed fourth in the truck pole, dragging a 20,000-pound fire truck 50 feet.
3: One of the events was a fire truck pull, and so I prepared for that by pulling a pickup truck and then going up to West St. Paul with some of the other women that were going to compete, and we pulled a water tanker at the West St. Paul fire station. They had us out. They helped us.
2: Penner says she's proud of her performance and hopes more people in the Pembina Valley will give strength sports a try. Dave Einerson says he has felt welcomed and supported by the Morton and Winkler communities during the first 90 days as the owner of the local McDonald's locations. He said the restaurants have been busy through the summer with seasonal programs and specials that have received positive feedback from guests.
4: Family and I feel very grateful of the support. These two communities and the surrounding communities have welcomed us in with open arms. They've been very supportive. They've been very optimistic. I appreciate all the feedback we've gotten over the last 90 days.
2: Friends, family, colleagues, and community members are preparing to celebrate the life of Kathy Ching, the former South Central Regional Library Director, was known for her involvement in Darlingford, her love of animals, and her commitment to helping others. After receiving an ALS diagnosis, she retired earlier than planned, but continued to live life fully, traveling and spending time with those she loved.
5: Everybody would stop me because they knew I was good friends with Kathy and say, "How is Kathy doing? How's Kathy doing?" And Kathy always said to tell them, "I'm doing as well as I can." Because again, Kathy was taking care of all of the rest of us. And I would always say, "This is what Kathy says." And then I would say, "But mentally, she's doing better than all of the rest of us put together." Because she was still comforting us. She was still, you know, she didn't want anybody's pity. She just wanted to live her life to the fullest right till the end. And she did.
2: 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With early bird ticket pricing of $55 now in effect, the 15th annual event moves to Morton Friendship Center this time around, with the laughs set to begin at 7 p.m. Saturday, October 24th. Katrina Schroeder described moving the event from AEC.
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7: In the CFL, the Winnipeg Blue Bombers got back in the win column as they upended the Ottawa Red Blacks 33-21. The Bombers are now 5-4 on the season, while Ottawa drops to 0-9. In American Association of Professional Baseball, the Winnipeg Goldeyes lost to Sioux City 4-3, while in Major League Baseball, the Toronto Blue Jays got a big home run from Alejandro Kirk, helping them over the New York Yankees 3-1. The Jays are now just a game back in the AL East wildcard playoff race. I'm Dave Anthony.
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8: Mainly cloudy today with periods of rain and thunderstorms, windy and 21 degrees. The Humidex 26 and today's UV index is 6 or high. Partly cloudy tonight and a low of 13. Tomorrow, mainly sunny and 23. On Monday, there's a good chance of showers, 24 degrees. And for Tuesday, it'll be partly sunny and 21. Current weather conditions can be found anytime on the CDK Electric weather page on your Pembina Valley online app. I'm Judy Peters.
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1: It's Saturday morning. I'm drinking a cup of coffee. You probably are as well. And Jamie Fine wishes she still was. That was Cups of Coffee here on the Saturday Morning Show. And before that, taking us into 10 o'clock, Post Malone, Morgan Wallen, I had some help. Up next, enjoy some Teddy Swims. This is Mr. Know-It-All.

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1: Mainly cloudy today with periods of rain and thunderstorms, windy and 21 degrees. The humidex 26 and today's UV index is 6 or high. Partly cloudy tonight and a low of 13. Tomorrow, mainly sunny and 23. On Monday, there's a good chance of showers, 24 degrees. And for Tuesday, it'll be partly sunny and 21. Current weather conditions can be found anytime on the CDK Electric weather page on your Pembina Valley online app. I'm Judy Peters.
2: 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Sometimes it's pure excitement. You will be going to Hillary Duff January 30th, 2027. I love that reaction. And sometimes it's just hearing how much the radio station means to you. You're going to Rock and Thunder. Your son's going to be thrilled.
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Spinio and Loeb featuring Jordan with Spin. Good morning, I'm Kenton Dick, and happy Saturday. In the middle of July, we get my favorite weather, nice and hot, muggy. I love it when I can get up in the morning and it's already like 20 degrees and I can wear shorts and a t-shirt right from the kickoff. However, I know a lot of people, you might be one of them, that hate that summer heat and really prefer this weather. This time of year when we have nice cool nights and it warms up during the daytime, but then it cools off again. So if you're one of those folks, I hope you are loving it. If you head online, we get your full 7-day forecast for you. 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
2: Now, your Pembina Valley online weather.
3: Mainly cloudy today with periods of rain and thunderstorms, windy and 21 degrees. The Humidex 26 and today's UV index is 6 or high. Partly cloudy tonight and a low of 13. Tomorrow, mainly sunny and 23. On Monday, there's a good chance of showers, 24 degrees. And for Tuesday, it'll be partly sunny and 21. Current weather conditions can be found anytime on the CDK Electric weather page on your Pembina Valley online app. I'm Judy Peters.
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0: Avril Lavigne with Complicated. Good morning, I'm Kenton Dick. For sports fanatics, this is a bit of a dead time of year. Of course, there's no NHL, not yet. The NFL hasn't kicked off yet. Formula One is in their summer break. There's a little bit of golf, there's some baseball, and of course, good old Canadian Football League. Lots of good CFL action. Today we got a couple of games, Edmonton, Toronto, and Hamilton, Saskatchewan. Gotta love CFL. Although there's lots of passion about some future changes in the league. I don't know what you think.
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2: 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After 3 months as the owner of the Morton and Winkler McDonald's locations, Dave Einerson says he is grateful for the welcome he has received from the community. He said the summer has been a busy season at the restaurant and that the positive feedback he has received has been awesome.
3: My first 90 days owning the two restaurants, I've got to meet so much of the community and many different people. And I feel very welcomed and supported by the community. I'm grateful. And the weather's been pretty good overall too, which also helps.
2: As a thank you, Einerson said McDonald's has a surprise planned for August 22nd. Pembina Valley Humane Society is bringing back their popular Raise the Wolf comedy night with early bird ticket pricing of $55 now in effect. The 15th annual event moves to the Morton Friendship Center this time around, with the laughs set to begin at 7 p.m. Saturday, October 24th. Caitlin Parr has a long history with the event.
4: 12.
5: Whoa!
4: Yeah.
5: That's a long time.
4: Yeah, in different capacities, but I was just saying to Katrina, I was reflecting on that as I walked in this morning, and I was like, this is the first thing I did when I moved to the Pembina Valley, was I went to a comedy night. It was like the first event that I went to,
5: yeah.
4: And it was just this tiny little like 50 person basement event, and it's now it's like 270, and yeah.
2: Read more at Pembina Valley Online or the Pembina Valley Online app. While strength sports are highly competitive, the Pembina Valley's Aaron Penner says the community is also built around supporting one another. Penner, who competed a Western Canada's Strongest Woman competition last weekend, says its athletes cheer each other on and help the sport grow. She hopes more people in the Pembina Valley try strength sports.
6: You find personal growth. You find connection with others. And it's not me versus them all the time. Yeah, you're competing with them at competitions, but the connection is so much more. Like, we're all cheering for one another. We want to see each other succeed in this sport. We want to see each other hit personal records. So that's a huge part of it.
2: Western Canada's Strongest Woman competition is scheduled to come to Gimli, Manitoba in 2027. Thursday's Boundary Trails Health Center Foundation fundraising tournament at Winkler Centennial Golf Course was yet again sold out at a record setter. Executive Director Shannon Smet-Falquette.
7: Yeah, you know, every year we try to turn it up a little bit, see what we can accomplish. And yeah, another record breaker this year, we raised over $115,000.
2: The money has been earmarked for the foundation's Building for the Future Fund, which was created to meet any shortfalls be met after the expansion and renovation of BTHC is completed. 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
8: In the CFL, the Winnipeg Blue Bombers got back in the win column as they upended the Ottawa Red Blacks 33-21. The Bombers are now 5-4 on the season, while Ottawa drops to 0-9. In American Association of Professional Baseball, the Winnipeg Goldeyes lost to Sioux City 4-3, while in Major League Baseball, the Toronto Blue Jays got a big home run from Alejandro Kirk, helping them over the New York Yankees 3-1. The Jays are now just a game back in the AL East wildcard playoff race. I'm Dave Anthony.
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9: Mainly cloudy today with periods of rain and thunderstorms, windy and 21 degrees. The Humidex 26 and today's UV index is 6 or high. Partly cloudy tonight and a low of 13. Tomorrow, mainly sunny and 23. On Monday, there's a good chance of showers, 24 degrees. And for Tuesday, it'll be partly sunny and 21. Current weather conditions can be found anytime on the CDK Electric weather page on your Pembina Valley online app. I'm Judy Peters.
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the weekend, Blinding Lights. Good morning, I'm Kent and Dick. We're now into the final hour of our Saturday morning. Now, in spring, I talk a lot about daylight hours because it's exciting. Our days are getting longer. The sun's coming up earlier, setting later. And you'll notice this time of year, I don't talk much about that. That's for good reason. This is Tame Impala and Jenny with Dracula.

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0: 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Now, your Pembina Valley online weather.
1: Mainly cloudy today with periods of rain and thunderstorms, windy and 21 degrees. The humidex 26 and today's UV index is 6 or high. Partly cloudy tonight and a low of 13. Tomorrow, mainly sunny and 23. On Monday, there's a good chance of showers, 24 degrees. And for Tuesday, it'll be partly sunny and 21. Current weather conditions can be found anytime on the CDK Electric weather page on your Pembina Valley online app. I'm Judy Peters.
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0: Now, your Pembina Valley online weather.
14: Mainly cloudy today with periods of rain and thunderstorms, windy and 21 degrees. The Humidex 26 and today's UV index is 6 or high. Partly cloudy tonight and a low of 13. Tomorrow, mainly sunny and 23. On Monday, there's a good chance of showers, 24 degrees. And for Tuesday, it'll be partly sunny and 21. Current weather conditions can be found anytime on the CDK Electric weather page on your Pembina Valley online app. I'm Judy Peters.
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0: That's Bulo with Not a Love Song. Good morning, I'm Kenton Dick, heading toward noon this Saturday. Now, if you have any avid golfers in your life, you'll know how big a deal a hole-in-one is. Many people have golfed their entire lives, maybe had a hole-in-one, maybe two. But most of us have never had a hole-in-one, including myself. This is Avery. She's 8 years old.
1: I got a hole-in-one on my last hole.
0: At 8 years old! I'm sorry, Avery, but it's all down from here. Maybe not, maybe not. 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
2: I'm Berger Schmidt with your local news, streaming now through the Pembina Valley Online app. Former South Central Regional Library Director Kathy Ching is being remembered as a compassionate leader who guided staff through some of the organization's most challenging moments. Current Director Gail Hildebrand says she never lost sight of the people she served.
3: Kathy's the one that figured out how to keep us open with the contactless holds. Kathy is the one that went to the board and fought for us, for our jobs, for the public, that the public needed access to this at that time more than ever because we couldn't do anything. We were locked in. We were locked down. She could think of things and think of things around things in a way that I will always admire her for.
2: She also helped lead the library through high-profile book challenges and was part of the team that received the Manitoba Library Association's inaugural Human Rights Award. Find the full story on Pembina Valley Online or the Pembina Valley Online app. A Vancouver Island softball team's road to the U15 Westerns in Winkler started with a bag of sunflower seeds. The Central Vancouver Island Rage U15B team needed to win 5 straight games on the final day of provincials to claim the championship, a feat that seemed insurmountable. The one parent noticed the team's go-to snack was made in Winkler. Carrie Christie, mother of one of the players, explains.
4: The way things fell, they had to win 5 straight games on it one day to win provincials. And our coach said, we're starting with this game. So Sunday morning, they started playing, and then one of the dads just happened to go, hey, these sunflower seeds are made in Winkler, Manitoba. And we all went, it's a sign. And literally, the girls kept battling.
2: The Rage won 4 straight games, eventually taking silver and still earned a spot at the Western Canadian Championships. A sold-out Boundary Trails Health Center Foundation fundraising tournament at Winkler Centennial Golf Course has set a new record. Happening Thursday, the event generated over $115,000. Executive Director Shannon Samet-Falquette.
5: I really don't even know how to express the thanks, and I'm overwhelmed by it often. They have this opportunity to commit ahead of time, and they buy in, and we are sold out. It's kind of sad. You don't want to turn anybody away, but these people are committed. They believe in what we're doing. They love the day, and we just have to say thank you to them.
2: The Winkler Barracudas are getting ready to welcome swimmers from across Manitoba for the provincial swim meet this Sunday at the RCU Aquatic Center. Coach Joey Penner says races begin at 9 a.m. with warm-up starting at 8, and the public is invited to come cheer on the team at no cost.
6: You know, it is kind of home field advantage. You know, all the grandparents are able to come out, all the families able to come out, cheer each other on.
2: Penner says it's great to have a facility like the RCU Aquatic Center.
6: Some other pools are only 4-lane or they don't have blocks. They aren't able to get all that equipment, but coming to this aquatic center, it's really great to use. It's really great to have in the community because we can really practice to the best standard.
2: News on the go, download our Pembina Valley online app.
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7: In the CFL, the Winnipeg Blue Bombers got back in the win column as they upended the Ottawa Red Blacks 33-21. The Bombers are now 5-4 on the season, while Ottawa drops to 0-9. In American Association of Professional Baseball, the Winnipeg Goldeyes lost to Sioux City 4-3, while in Major League Baseball, the Toronto Blue Jays got a big home run from Alejandro Kirk, helping them over the New York Yankees 3-1. The Jays are now just a game back in the AL East wildcard playoff race. I'm Dave Anthony.
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8: Mainly cloudy today with periods of rain and thunderstorms, windy and 21 degrees. The Humidex 26 and today's UV index is 6 or high. Partly cloudy tonight and a low of 13. Tomorrow, mainly sunny and 23. On Monday, there's a good chance of showers, 24 degrees. And for Tuesday, it'll be partly sunny and 21. Current weather conditions can be found anytime on the CDK Electric weather page on your Pembina Valley online app. I'm Judy Peters.
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1: 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I'm in love with the
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Francesco Yates, Better to Be Loved. Good morning, I'm Kenton Dick. We're now into our lunch hour this Saturday, and as I've said before, this is the best time of year for Saturday lunches because of all that fresh produce. A perfect tomato sandwich, tomatoes, mayonnaise, salt and pepper on toast, all you need. However, lots of other great options. A fresh cucumber salad would be pretty incredible too. This is Alex Warren, Fever Dream.

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1: Good morning. My name's Gavin Anderson. We're here live from Plum Fest here in Plum Coulee. Today I'm joined with a guest. I'll get you to introduce yourself and tell us your role here at Plum Fest.
2: Well, good morning. Is it still morning?
1: Technically, it's still morning.
2: Well, my name is Lorna Ebb, and I am here as the coordinator of the Plum Fest Outdoor Market. And it's, we're here. It stopped raining, so I think everybody will want to come out here and just check it out. So we're here till 11 o'clock tonight. Or, pardon me, 10 o'clock tonight.
1: There's a lot of bodies out and moving, a lot of people out and about. What do you think some of the highlights of the vendor market here are? What do you think are some of the eye-catching ones, something that maybe is a little different from other festivals that you've been at?
2: Well, we've got everything from Rough Cut Wood Shop, and they've got some unique cutting boards. They've got beautiful, beautiful handmade wooden pieces of vases and cups, all sorts of neat things. And then we've got some 3D stuff from NDB Designs. And we've got some other cool 3D stuff from Layered Creations. And then we've got some young entrepreneurs, which they've done some baking, they've done some bead making, they've done all sorts of cool, so unique creations. We've got a young man that has started a leather business that is here with his purses and wallets, all sorts of unique things. And then, of course, we've got the down-home, the local flower vendor.
1: Okay.
2: So
1: you can get all kinds of cool stuff here.
2: Absolutely.
1: What else do you think really stands out about Plum Fest? You know, aside from this huge market that we're at, and you know, what else can you say to someone who might not be here? What would you say to them to kind of bring them out?
2: Well, Plum Fest is located in the small community, or I shouldn't say small, whatever, in the community of Plum Coulee. And Plum Coulee is a tight-knit community where everybody looks out for each other. And so it promotes a good community spirit. So you come to catch the spirit of goodness.
1: Come and catch the spirit. I love that. For now, I've been Gavin Anderson. I hope to see you at Plum Fest soon.
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14: Now, your Pembina Valley online weather.
9: Mainly cloudy today with periods of rain and thunderstorms, windy and 21 degrees. The Humidex 26 and today's UV index is 6 or high. Partly cloudy tonight and a low of 13. Tomorrow, mainly sunny and 23. On Monday, there's a good chance of showers, 24 degrees. And for Tuesday, it'll be partly sunny and 21. Current weather conditions can be found anytime on the CDK Electric weather page on your Pembina Valley online app. I'm Judy Peters.
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0: Hey, good afternoon. I'm Kenton Dick. That was Felix Cartel and Fionn with The Way. Now, I've talked about this before, but I love this time of year because we get fresh produce. And I think a lot of folks are so excited about the garden produce. But just think about how much more exciting it would have been like 115 years ago. Like back before you could get fresh produce all winter long in the grocery store. And yes, tomatoes aren't as good in December, but you can get them. And cucumbers are pretty good all winter long. In fact, carrots are perfect. But for a lot of folks way back in the day, they would have had almost no fresh produce all winter long. And then all of a sudden, mid-August hits, and just, you got to think they're gorging themselves on tomatoes. Also, huge canning parties and whatnot. This is Olivia Rodrigo, Vampire, and I hope you're enjoying the garden.
1: Hate to give the satisfaction asking how you're doing now. How's the castle built off people you pretend to care about? 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I loved you truly. You gotta laugh at the

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13: Mainly cloudy today with periods of rain and thunderstorms, windy and 21 degrees. The Humidex 26 and today's UV index is 6 or high. Partly cloudy tonight and a low of 13. Tomorrow, mainly sunny and 23. On Monday, there's a good chance of showers, 24 degrees. And for Tuesday, it'll be partly sunny and 21. Current weather conditions can be found anytime on the CDK Electric weather page on your Pembina Valley online app. I'm Judy Peters.
14: 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And honestly, I don't either. Like when Art Friesen is explaining why hot coffee belongs on a hot day. Just drink water now, no. Leading up to the weekend.
15: Or a coffee.
14: And you should be fine. Yeah. Coffee's fine, too. Yeah, no, you can't pry my iced coffee away from me, Art. Next, I'm out and about meeting kids at a splash park who are living their absolute best summer.
16: What are you doing for the rest of your summer holidays?
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18: The spikes are so thin, but it's soft, so you can like pet it. 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
18: Yeah, pet the cactus.
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18: Pet like the cactus.
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1: Good afternoon. My name is Gavin Anderson. We're here live from Plum Fest in Plum Coulee. Lots of stuff going on. Tons of fun. But first, I'm joined with a guest. So I'll get you to introduce yourself and tell us what you're doing here today.
2: Kathy Dick. I'm here representing the Plum Coulee Community Foundation. We've just got a booth here today set up to just raise awareness about the foundation. 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We're also giving out free water bottles for anybody at the event. So
1: awesome. 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
2: The Plum Coulee Community Foundation is a foundation. 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So since its inception in 2022, the Plum Coulee Foundation has actually granted back over $320,000 to different organizations, projects, and community spaces just to help improve Plum Coulee.
1: Absolutely. Well, we're in a pretty big community space right now. You know, it's the main area. Everything's going on. Tell me a little bit about Plum Fest. What are some of your favorite parts about it? And what would maybe bring someone out if they're not here already?
2: Some of my favorite things about Plum Fest are, of course, the market. I love the market. The entertainment, the live entertainment is fantastic. The fireworks are spectacular in the evening. And it's always great to take a trip through the Plum Coulee Elevator Museum.
1: Yeah, absolutely. Well, there's lots of stuff going on here at Plum Fest today. Tons of checkout throughout the entire day. So I hope to see you here soon. But for now, I've been Gavin Anderson, and you hear more soon.
3: But to wrap up our noon hour this Saturday, I'm Kenton Dick, and we just heard Elijah Woods and Jamie Fine. This time of year is incredibly busy. I always find that June is crazy busy, lots of community events happening, and then all of a sudden we hit July, and everything dries up for a short period of time as everyone leaves on their summer trips and road trips and whatnot. And then things start to pick up in August again, and we're back into that busy season. 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That way other people know about them. Just another place to promote them. Coming up in a moment, we're back to the music.
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2: 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The Fiber Art Divas are a part of the second season inside the Schwartz House at Altona's Gallery in the Park. 10 of its 17 members have pieces entered in the exhibit titled Moments. One of those is Adeline Selwood from Oak Bluff, who grew up in the St. Joseph area, who has two felt pieces on display.
3: They start off as being wet felted. Then I end up finishing it off with needle felting and potentially sewing and thread and embellishments. The one piece I have here is called Paradise. It's just a very serene slash exciting picture in my mind of a water scene and a river coming through the mountains.
2: So it is an original member of the group, which formed in 2014. The Pembina Valley Erin Penner says her second Western Canada Strongest Woman competition in Saskatchewan last weekend was a redemption year after she broke her toe just 6 days before last year's event. Despite the injury, she competed and finished 10th out of 12 athletes, then returned this year and moved up to 8th out of 13. She said the competition, which is growing, is in its fourth year and has many supporters.
4: In the men's pro circuit, they've had Westerns for a long time. And while women have been in the sport for a while, the organizers started to question, well, why aren't women having this? So it takes work on both ends from both men and women to put this together. And honestly, the men in this sport, they're really great. They are very supportive of the women and they are a big part of helping put on Western Canada's Strongest Woman.
2: One of Penner's highlights was pulling a 20,000-pound truck. A bag of sunflower seeds became a good luck symbol for a Vancouver Island softball team trying to reach Winkler. The Central Vancouver Island Rage U15B team had never won a game at Provincials in its previous two appearances. This year, they battled their way into the playoffs, then needed five straight wins to the final day to take the championship, when one parent noticed that their go-to field snack, Ronnie Seeds, was manufactured in Winkler, Manitoba, the same place the Westerns are being held. Carrie Christie, mother of one of the players, said that Ronnie's became a sign to rally around, and upon their arrival, the local company gifted each of the team members their favorite flavor of sunflower seeds, and they were able to tour the company's facility.
5: Until this morning, the girls actually assumed Ronnie's brought them seeds to the field for every team, and we went, no, this is all for you. And then the tour this afternoon is just for you as well. I think it kind of clicked in their brain. And if you haven't figured it out, their MO is battle their way through. And I think this is such a nice way to recognize them for their hard work.
2: For the Winkler Barracuda, swimming is about more than racing the swimmer in the next lane. Coach Joey Penner explains.
6: It's a very individual sport, so they're always trying to improve their own time. While you're kind of racing around other people, you're really trying to beat the clock and really trying to see where you can improve.
2: The Barracudas are getting ready to welcome swimmers from across Manitoba for the provincial swim meet this Sunday at the RCU Aquatic Center. Swimmers Aya, Asher, and Zoe joined Coach Joey in our studio this past week.
7: When you guys are swimming front crawl, are you breathing every third breath? What's your technique?
8: It kind of depends on how long I'm swimming. When I'm doing laps for practice, I'm kind of breathing every four or six. But then in the meets, I try not to breathe that much because all the coaches tell me not to breathe.
7: What's the reason behind that, Joey?
9: You gotta get into the head of a fish, I guess. No breathing, it keeps you faster, yeah.
2: Races begin at 9 a.m. and the public is invited to come cheer on the team at no cost. 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
10: In the Canadian Elite Basketball League, after the best-of-three final was reduced to a winner-take-all game today, it's taking place in Winnipeg as the Sea Bears host Brampton. In American Association of Professional Baseball, the Winnipeg Goldeyes are once again hosting Sioux City, while in Major League Baseball, the Toronto Blue Jays continue their homestand as they will once again take on the New York Yankees. I'm Dave Anthony.
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11: Mainly cloudy today with periods of rain and thunderstorms, windy and 21 degrees. The Humidex 26 and today's UV index is 6 or high. Partly cloudy tonight and a low of 13. Tomorrow, mainly sunny and 23. On Monday, there's a good chance of showers, 24 degrees. And for Tuesday, it'll be partly sunny and 21. Current weather conditions can be found anytime on the CDK Electric weather page on your Pembina Valley online app. I'm Judy Peters.
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Scott Hellman with Bungalow, and before that, Zara Larsson, Midnight Sun. I'm Kenton Dick. We're in a 1 o'clock, rolling through our Saturday, and this is Usher with DJ Got Us Fallin' in Love. Usher.

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1: Mainly cloudy today with periods of rain and thunderstorms, windy and 21 degrees. The humidex 26 and today's UV index is 6 or high. Partly cloudy tonight and a low of 13. Tomorrow, mainly sunny and 23. On Monday, there's a good chance of showers, 24 degrees. And for Tuesday, it'll be partly sunny and 21. Current weather conditions can be found anytime on the CDK Electric weather page on your Pemina Valley online app. I'm Judy Peters.
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1: Good afternoon. My name is Gavin Anderson, here live from Plum Cooley's Plum Fest. What a time it's been so far. In the parade this morning, then coming back to the actual festival here on Main Street. Just so much cool stuff going on. The parade was a blast. So many vehicles, so many cool floats. Lots of cool food vendors in here. Got a burger from Pure Smash. That was amazing. Just tons. The street market is massive. Lorna Epp put together an insane amount of vendors. So much cool stuff. I found these 3D printed little collectible, like, video game memorabilia. Very cool stuff. There's a wallet making guy. There's a bunch of flower vendors and stuff like that. And the Plum Cooley Museum in the old grain elevator is open, so you can go check that out. Learn a little bit about the Plum Cooley history and about the grain elevator itself. Very cool stuff in there. There's a photo booth. There's open mic at the main stage. Go up there, sing a song, bring a band. It's totally open. Go do whatever you want. There's a Legends car club. Look for pictures of some of the vehicles on Pembina Valley Online tomorrow morning. So many cool vehicles. It was unbelievably awesome. Yeah, lots of stuff going on. There's going to be line dancing this afternoon from 3 till 4:30. The supper is from 5 till 7. The Killer Keys will take the main stage at 5, and then they've got a great lineup of music all the way through the evening. You've got the Killer Keys, you got Bob and the Bobcats, Old Time Dance, BK and the Bad Habits, Dark by 3, the Toon Raiders, and then that takes you all the way up until 10:30, and that's when the fireworks show starts. So you've got tons of time left to come check out Plum Fest all day long. Drop in whenever, and this party doesn't stop until later this evening. So come check it out.
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0: Now, your Pembina Valley online weather.
3: Mainly cloudy today with periods of rain and thunderstorms, windy and 21 degrees. The Humidex 26 and today's UV index is 6 or high. Partly cloudy tonight and a low of 13. Tomorrow, mainly sunny and 23. On Monday, there's a good chance of showers, 24 degrees. And for Tuesday, it'll be partly sunny and 21. Current weather conditions can be found anytime on the CDK Electric weather page on your Pembina Valley online app. I'm Judy Peters.
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0: Swedish House Mafia, Moth to a Flame. That is, of course, featuring The Weeknd. I'm Kenton Dick. Good afternoon, and thank you for joining me this Saturday. We're going to get back to the music shortly, and then at 2 o'clock, we're kicking off American Top 40 with Ryan Seacrest.
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4: What's up, everybody? I know we sound identical, but I have to break the news to you. This isn't Ryan Seacrest. It's Alex Warren, and I'm ready to take you through the 40 biggest songs of the week. And on our way, I might drop some hints about my new album, Wild Child, which releases on August 28th. Wink, wink. This is going to be a lot of fun, I promise, so let's not waste any time and kick things off with number 40, It's Daisies by Justin Bieber.

That's My Body Isn't Ready by Somber at number 39. And this is Alex Warren taking over the countdown this weekend. But before I finish playing the 40 biggest songs, I'm really hoping to make some new friends. So give me a call and ask anything you want. Or we can just make small talk. It's really up to you. The number here at the studio is 1-877-AT-40-FAN. Operators are standing by, and by operators, I mean me. I'm just waiting by the phone. I'm counting on you guys to flood those phone lines while I play another hit.

She'll be all right. No riding shining armored knight. She will save herself this time. And in fact, tonight, she did confirm. The cold never lasts, my darling. It just teaches the heart how to burn.

0: That's Click Clack Symphony by Ray and Hans Zimmer. It's on the verge of making the chart. Hey, what's up? This is Alex Warren covering for Seacrest while he takes the weekend off. Now I have more hit songs and more of me coming up, so don't move a muscle. Unless you need a snack or something, but that's the only excuse. I'll be right back.
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2: Mainly cloudy today with periods of rain and thunderstorms, windy and 21 degrees. The Humidex 26 and today's UV index is 6 or high. Partly cloudy tonight and a low of 13. Tomorrow, mainly sunny and 23. On Monday, there's a good chance of showers, 24 degrees. And for Tuesday, it'll be partly sunny and 21. Current weather conditions can be found anytime on the CDK Electric weather page on your Pembina Valley online app. I'm Judy Peters.
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0: Hey, what's up? It's Alex Warren sitting in the host seat for Seacrest. You're welcome. And earlier, I told you I'd answer any questions you have, which I fully intend to do. But you can also get in touch through Instagram. Just head to @AmericanTop40 and tell me what you want to know in the question box posted on our story. I'll answer one in a second. But first, this.

0: Let's Start With a Smile by Lady Gaga and Bruno Mars at number 36. And this is Alex Warren, your guest host this weekend. And if you have any burning questions on your mind, I'm sure there's an ointment for that. But I'm happy to help you out and get some answers. So let's do one right now.
1: Alex, I am such a huge fan. My name is Hadley. I live in San Diego. My question is, what song was the hardest for you to write and perform live? Thanks.
0: Wow. I'd say the hardest song that I wrote would be I Miss You More. A, I never perform. It's not on my set list. I had to take it off because I would cry every time I sang it. And B, when we wrote it, I had read a letter from my dad at his grave, and he wrote it to me when I was 9 years old, and I never read it. And so it's really difficult to kind of, you know, confront those feelings and sing it. And so, yeah, it's one of my favorite songs and also the most terrifying ones.

0: That's Espresso by Sabrina Carpenter at number 34.
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2: Now, your Pembina Valley online weather.
11: Mainly cloudy today with periods of rain and thunderstorms, windy and 21 degrees. The Humidex 26 and today's UV index is 6 or high. Partly cloudy tonight and a low of 13. Tomorrow, mainly sunny and 23. On Monday, there's a good chance of showers, 24 degrees. And for Tuesday, it'll be partly sunny and 21. Current weather conditions can be found anytime on the CDK Electric weather page on your Pembina Valley online app. I'm Judy Peters.

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5: I'm Alex Warren, running the countdown this weekend while Ryan's off. Now, let's keep the question-answering momentum going. Let's do another one right here.
6: Hi, Alex. This is Kim from Walnut Creek, California. My question is, do you still not use emojis? If you have crossed over to the dark side and you are using them, which one's your favorite? Thanks so much.
5: It really depends. I try not to use them as much as possible, but I use the eyeball one a lot. I think that it's always kind of like, I'm always up to not really good things. So whenever someone texts me and I don't necessarily know what to say, I usually text the eyeball emoji. And that is quite it. I have a really bad tendency of using ellipses. I don't know why. It's just, I need to stop it. It's very, very millennial of me. Thanks for the question, Kim. Also, I want to clarify, I'm a Gen Z. I feel like I need to tell people that. And I know most millennials tell people that, but I'm not a millennial. I just come off that way.
7: Number 33.

That's Taylor Swift with The Fate of Ophelia at number 32. What's up, everyone? It's Alex Warren taking over the countdown for Seacrest. So this next song I'm about to play is a big hit on TikTok. You've probably heard a song or two of mine on some videos on there, not to self-promote, no big deal. But yeah, I had a song called Ordinary that did really, really well. It was a little surreal seeing videos of people just applying a song I wrote in my bedroom to their own personal lives. And it was really cool to see how people interpreted a record. You know, you could write a breakup song and someone thinks it's about, you know, someone passing away. And I think that's the coolest part about music and art, especially posting on TikTok. So besides the point and enough about me, you can't scroll too far without hearing this one. It's Boston by Stella Lefty. It's number 31. On a train.

0: That's Orbiter by Noah Kahan. It's on the verge of making the chart.
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0: 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I'm going to be answering more of your questions too, so you don't want to miss a second. I'll be back in a few.
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0: That's Bloodline by me, Alex Warren, your guest host this weekend. Thanks to Renix in Lucasville, Ohio for requesting that one. So I teamed up with Jelly Roll on that song and we debuted it at Stagecoach, which was a wild experience. It was pretty crazy playing that for the first time in front of 80,000 people. I would be lying to you if I didn't say I wasn't pooping myself. That was terrifying. And I just actually, funny enough, met a lot of my dream musicians to meet right before that. And Tim Cook. So that was nice.
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0: Hey everyone, it's Alex Warren running the countdown while Ryan takes a few hours of PTO. So, by my count, we've already made it through 10 songs, which means we have 30 left? I didn't graduate high school, checking my math on that one. But now, let's play another one before I get more confused. Number

That's Olivia Dean with a couple of minutes. It's on the verge of making the chart. Hey, what's up? It's Alex Warren filling in for Seacrest this weekend, and the next song is by an artist I'm a big fan of and I'd love to work with one day. His name's Niall Horan. Here's a delicious track of Niall. Tastes so good.

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14: Now, your Pembina Valley online weather.
15: Mainly cloudy today with periods of rain and thunderstorms, windy and 21 degrees. The Humidex 26, and today's UV index is 6 or high. Partly cloudy tonight and a low of 13. Tomorrow, mainly sunny and 23. On Monday, there's a good chance of showers, 24 degrees. And for Tuesday, it'll be partly sunny and 21. Current weather conditions can be found anytime on the CDK Electric weather page on your Pembina Valley online app. I'm Judy Peters.
16: 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You're going to Rock and Thunder. 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
18: Ryan is off this weekend.
19: But our guest host is turning the countdown into a hype house.
20: You knew the house was burning down. I had to get out.
18: Alex Warren is bringing the heat all weekend long.
19: As your American Top 40 guest host. Number 20.

That's Beck's Friends by Somber at number 27. And I'm Alex Warren, your guest host all weekend long. Now, I don't want to ignore these questions coming in on Instagram, so let me answer one right here. At Extreme Snacker, that is my burner handle. What's the most unexpected place you've heard ordinary? Wow. What's the most unexpected place I've heard it? It's been out for about a year and a half, and I feel like I've heard it almost in every situation. I remember I was having really bad food poisoning at 3 a.m. on a bus, so I needed to stop at a gas station. And it's just this empty, random place in Texas, and I heard ordinary while I was not doing so hot in that stall. So that was quite a treat for me, and thanks for that question, Extreme Snacker. Number 20.

That's Miles Smith at number 25 with Stargazing. And I'm Alex Warren, your substitute seat Chris this weekend. So the other day, I got to do something pretty cool and join Ed Sheeran on stage at the Loop Tour in San Diego to play my song, Ordinary. And I'm legit Ed's biggest fan. That was one of my dream venues I've ever wanted to play. I grew up going there with my dad, and it's my hometown. And the fact that I got to play the coolest place on earth, Petco Park, with, I'm going to say, best friend. You can ask him and see what he says, if he remembers me. And yeah, so I don't know what else to say except for introduce his next song. It's the latest hit from my close friend. Very close. Super close, honestly. We're besties. Ed Sheeran teaming up with Martin Garrix. It's Repeat It at 24. Stay.

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17: Now, your Pembina Valley online weather.
18: Mainly cloudy today with periods of rain and thunderstorms, windy and 21 degrees. The humidex 26 and today's UV index is 6 or high. Partly cloudy tonight and a low of 13. Tomorrow, mainly sunny and 23. On Monday, there's a good chance of showers, 24 degrees. And for Tuesday, it'll be partly sunny and 21. Current weather conditions can be found anytime on the CDK Electric weather page on your Pembina Valley online app. I'm Judy Peters.
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23: That's right, it's Alex Warren hanging out with you guys all the way to number one song. So I'm really looking forward to the end of the month because my new album, Wild Child, is releasing on the 28th. I love this album. It's got a lot of fun songs, a lot of them about my wife, a lot of them about my dead parents, and that's kind of it. I'm a two-trick pony, so I'm excited for you to listen to it. Anyway, I'll tell you more about Wild Child a little bit later on, and maybe I'll play some of the songs. But right now, here's this.

0: hear the same.
1: That's number 22. It's Stateside by Pink Panthers and Zara Larsson. And this is Alex Warren filling in for Ryan while he's out. And this feels like a perfect place to answer another question from you guys. Let's hear one.
2: Hi, Alex. This is Smiley from Toronto. And I'm wondering, what is an unexpected must-have while on tour?
1: Got a lot of them. My gosh. We get riders as musicians, so we get to request things before we show up to the venue. And I think the most peculiar must-have that I have usually, I would say I always need a go-kart. I ask for one every single place I go. It's just the childhood nature. I used to be rollerblades, and then I upgraded to go-karts. I didn't realize that was an option. And now I always have a go-kart wherever I go, which is really fun. And there's a lot of embarrassing videos of me on the internet of me just go-karting while fans are walking into the venue. So that's, I need to grow up. Thanks for that question, Miley.
0: Number 21.

0: That's the Game of Love by Michelle Branch and New Radicals. It's on the verge of making the countdown.
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0: I know the song that's on my mind by me, Alex Warren, your guest host, while Ryan is off. Playing that one for Anna in New York City. So I made that song with Rosé, and we didn't actually meet face-to-face until we made the music video, funny enough, and she helped me find my side, which I didn't know existed. I thought both sides were just meh, and somehow I found that once I was a little bit more meh, and which was really nice. And so she was very sweet, and it's my left side. If anyone was wondering, take pictures from the left.
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0: Yep, it's still me. If you have a question you've always wanted to ask me, this is your shot. Just give me a call at 1-877-AT-40-FAN or send us a DM on Instagram at American Top 40. And maybe I'll answer. It's got to be good. I'll get more of your questions in a bit, but first, here's more music.

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1: That's Earrings by Malcolm Todd. It's on the verge of making the countdown. Hey, this is Alex Warren, and I know I've been talking a lot about the artists on the chart that I'm a fan of, but this next guy is honestly my enemy. Sommer and I have a complicated relationship. Sommer's my arch nemesis. I'm going to stop beating around the bush. This guy, I have a burner TikTok account that is literally I hate Sommer, and we go at it. No, but in all seriousness, Sommer is actually one of my really good friends who I talk to on a daily basis, and he's just such a sweetheart, and we started a prank war because we kept playing the same shows. We kept playing the same award shows, and we were always up against each other. Everyone was like Sommer versus Alex, and Sommer one time pranked me and absolutely destroyed my green room, and I was like, you know what? This guy. You might need to bleep that. I apologize, Ryan. And I was like, you know what? I'll get him back. And so we kept doing every award show all the way to the Grammys. We thought we're just going to mess with each other. And then he messed up my in-ears at the Grammys. No, imagine. But yeah, no, it was the best. Anyway, here's my favorite song by Sommer. I listened to it on repeat. This is Home Record number 19.

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1: Now, your Pembina Valley online weather.
14: Partly cloudy tonight and a low of 13. Tomorrow, mainly sunny and 23. On Monday, there's a good chance of showers, 24 degrees. And for Tuesday, it'll be partly sunny and 21. Current weather conditions can be found anytime on the CDK Electric weather page on your Pembina Valley online app. I'm Judy Peters.
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That's the Time of My Life by Benson Boone at number 17. And this is Alex Warren, your guest host this weekend, and I'm a huge fan of this next artist because I believe she's one of the queens of writing a bridge. It's Gracie Abrams. I love Gracie's writing. It's something for me where I am a pop girly through and through. Every time I'm in the gym, every time I'm in the car, I throw on one of them, and it's just been such a pleasure to be able to meet these people in real life or be mutuals with them. And she followed me on Instagram and is my claim to fame at the current moment. So, Gracie, thanks very much for making me a cool brother. Anyway, here's a new track from Gracie Abrams. It's Hit the Wall at number 16.

0: That's Gracie Abrams with Hit the Wall at number 16. It's Alex Warren. I'm filling in for Ryan all weekend long and answering your questions along the way. Let's do another one.
1: Hey, Alex. This is Noah Konotomo from Cedar Rapids, Iowa. I guess my question for you was, what does your fan base do for you and help you as a performer? And overall, how do you relate with them when you perform?
0: That's a great question, actually. A fan base, number one, helps a lot with, I think when you go out, any artist will tell you it's a lot harder to play at a room who's just standing there looking at you and not doing anything. You know, in our careers, we've had to open in places that were really difficult. I remember getting booed so many times at college shows, or I played a mini putt-putt golf course and I got absolutely destroyed there as well. And it's just a crazy thing where having an audience that's attentive and listening, but also relating to the music and crying, it shows to us at least that what we're doing matters. And a lot of times when you're just staring into the abyss of just a bunch of faces looking at you, it's easy to think everyone hates you. So it's really cool to be able to see people dancing and having fun and singing along. And yeah, it's changed my life. And so it's cool. I know exactly what a fan wants. Growing up, I went to a ton of shows and I feel like there was a lot of things that I missed out on by artists. And so I try my best to make sure that everyone feels special every show. So I appreciate the question. Thank you, Noah. Number 15.

0: That's Teddy Swims at number 14 with Mr. Know-It-All.
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1: Now, your Pembina Valley online weather.
13: Partly cloudy tonight and a low of 13. Tomorrow, mainly sunny and 23. On Monday, there's a good chance of showers, 24 degrees. And for Tuesday, it'll be partly sunny and 21. Current weather conditions can be found anytime on the CDK Electric weather page on your Pembina Valley online app. I'm Judy Peters.
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16: Hey friends, this is Alex Warren filling in for Ryan while he's out, and this feels like a perfect place to answer another question from you guys, so let's do it.
17: Hi Alex, this is Tatum from Monterey. I am so excited for Wild Child. Did your songwriting process change for your new album? Thanks.
16: Ah, the song process always changes. I think it's just depending on what's happening. When I wrote this album, it was right off the heels of a really difficult situation in my personal life. And I was really upset. I was really angry. I wanted to kind of just like, I'm not a confrontational person. So when I wrote this song, I just wanted to scream at someone, and I'm not that type of guy. So I screamed into a microphone and I wrote a very empowering, but also kind of F you song that I've never been able to write before. And Yeah, so the process changes on what I'm feeling. And every time I go through a really bad thing in my life or a really great thing, I just go into a studio and I start writing into a book. And it's really, really healing. So it's like therapy. So yeah, it's always changing. Thanks for that question, Tatum.

0: That's Midnight Sun by Zara Larsson at number 13. And this is Alex Warren, your guest host this weekend. So this next song is no ordinary track, and they told me it's tied with Smooth by Santana and Rob Thomas as the longest running number one song of all time. I knew Ordinary was a special song as soon as I wrote it. I was definitely surprised with how well Ordinary did. I didn't think it was possible for a song of mine to do that well. I think the biggest thing for me was just making sure that the song was heard by as many people as possible. And so when I posted it on the internet, I posted it and I almost bombarded everyone with it to the point where I was like, I'm annoyed. But at the same time, it was so cool to be able to see where it took off to. And yeah, I never thought that anything like this would ever happen. And there's a lot of great memories involved with this song. It changed my life and it changed my family's life. And so anyway, here it is, Ordinary by me, Alex Warren, at number 12.
1: They say the holy water's watered down, and this town's lost its faith. Our colors will fade eventually, so if our time is running out, day after day, we'll make the mundane a masterpiece. Oh my, my, oh my, my love, I take one look at you, you're taking me out.

0: That's Santa Spiro with Die on the Hill at number 11.
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1: That's Carry You Home by me, Alex Bourne, your guest DJ this weekend. Sending love to Kendrick in Birmingham, Alabama for requesting that song. So I actually wrote that song for my wedding, but a lot of fans have played this one and Ordinary on their special day too. What's crazy is I proposed to my wife and I was like, you know what? Yeah, I'm going to write a wedding song. We're going to play it at my wedding. Awesome. Never did. We played Lover by Taylor Swift instead. And I love you, honey.
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1: Hey, it's Alex Bourne filling in for Seacrest while he's out. Now, we've been on quite the odyssey together with only a few songs left before the biggest hit of the week. So let's make the most of these precious few moments we have left and jump right back into music.

That's Need Your Love by One Republic at number 9. Okay, now I know I'm not supposed to play favorites here, but this next song is pretty special because it's mine. Fever Dream is inspired by the moment where I first said I love you to my wife. It's also inspired by my friend falling in love with a waitress, which is it's really cool, and I'm never allowed at that restaurant again. Anyway, let's play the song now. Here's Fever Dream.

0: That's Fever Dream by me, Alex Warren, at number 8. And this is Alex Warren, your guest host for the weekend. It's legitimately breaking my heart to think of all the questions out there that don't have answers. So I'm going to do my part to help out right there.
1: Hi, Alex. This is Jill from Spokane, Washington. I'm such a huge fan, and I love Fever Dream. I can't stop listening to it. But I want to know what's the weirdest dream you've ever had. Thank you.
0: Now, this is a touchy subject because I am an avid dreamer. I'm a deep sleeper. I get into that REM, and I prioritize that REM. And because of that, I get some pretty weird dreams. Now, a lot of times you wake up and you might be upset with your spouse because they did something in your dream that you may have not agreed on. That happens to me, and I write a song about it, and it's very toxic. And so, yeah, I've just written songs. Half of my songs are about dreams that I've had, which is really... I think a lot of times for me, the weirdest dreams are like I'm a lamp on a counter, and that's kind of it. Thanks for the question, Jill.
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14: Partly cloudy tonight and a low of 13. Tomorrow, mainly sunny and 23. On Monday, there's a good chance of showers, 24 degrees. And for Tuesday, it'll be partly sunny and 21. Current weather conditions can be found anytime on the CDK Electric weather page on your Pembina Valley online app. I'm Judy Peters.
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0: Hey, it's Alex Warren sitting behind Ryan's golden mic while he's out. So I'm just wrapped up on the North American leg of my Finding Family on the Road tour, and the shows were so special. Some highlights, oftentimes, I think I have a really special bond with my fans. It's often that I feel like looking in from an outer perspective, you're kind of like, what's that about? And oftentimes it's what I sign. I love signing things for my fans. They'll bring stuff to my shows and I can't help but just do it. And so a few of those of my favorites were people's ashes, you know, their parents' ashes. I've signed a lot of prosthetic arms and legs, canes, and it makes me very happy. I even signed a child's forehead. So that's a lot of my favorite parts of tour that I can't really stop forgetting about. Anyway, I'm playing a couple shows in Japan this weekend, and then I head to Singapore, and then a run in Australia and New Zealand. So I hope to see you all at my show. Now let's get back to the countdown with another hit.

0: That's Drop Dead by Olivia Rodrigo at number 7. And this is Alex Warren steering the countdown ship at the number 1 song and answering your questions while I'm at it. Let's do another one here from Instagram. At This Is Emily Trying asks, what is your favorite prank you've ever done? Oh, gosh. Oh, there's so many. My friend talks a big game. He's like, you know, nothing can scare me. I'm never going to get terrified. You know, you couldn't scare me if you tried. And I said, are you sure about that? And he shook on it. So then I hired 2 guys off of an acting website that were 6'5 and 300 pounds. I put them in burglar masks. I rented a van and I had them kidnap him randomly while he was out on the street. I was waiting in the van and he was terrified. So don't bet me that. Thanks for the question. This is Emily Trying.
1: Number 6.

0: 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It's Choosing Texas by Ella Langley.
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2: Now, your Pembina Valley online weather.
18: Partly cloudy tonight and a low of 13. Tomorrow, mainly sunny and 23. On Monday, there's a good chance of showers, 24 degrees. And for Tuesday, it'll be partly sunny and 21. Current weather conditions can be found anytime on the CDK Electric weather page on your Pembina Valley online app. I'm Judy Peters.
3: 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And honestly, I don't either. Like when Art Friesen is explaining why hot coffee belongs on a hot day. Just drink water now,
19: no.
3: Leading up to the weekend.
19: Or a coffee.
3: And you should be fine. Yeah. Coffee's fine, too. Yeah, no, you can't pry my iced coffee away from me, Art. Next, I'm out and about meeting kids at a splash park who are living their absolute best summer. What are you doing for the rest of your summer holiday?
20: I'm going to stay at the park, go to sleep in the park, and I'm put my face inside of the water.
3: Did you say you're going to sleep in the park?
20: Yeah. Should I show you?
3: Yeah, sure. And somehow we even learn about a cactus you can pet.
5: The spikes are so thin, but it's soft, so you can like pet it. You can pet the cactus.
6: Oh yeah, yeah. I'm like so afraid to touch it, and you keep telling me and your friends and stuff like, you can touch it. You can touch this one.
5: Yeah, pet the cactus.
3: That sounds
5: pet
3: like
5: the
3: someone
5: cactus.
3: Telling you. It's local people. It's unpredictable, and it's always a good time. 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
6: Hey friends, it's Alex Warren playing the part of Ryan Seacrest this weekend. So in a couple weeks, my new album, Wild Child, will be unleashed into the world. And I'm so excited for everyone to hear the new songs. I hope after you listen to it, you know a little bit more about me. And honestly, I just hope you enjoy some of the songs. I think it was a really healing process for me to be able to write these. And I hope that when you listen to them, you're somewhat helped by them as well. Anyway, I hope you enjoy listening to Wild Child as much as I enjoyed making it. And it comes out on August 28th. Mark your calendar. Now here's another hit on the countdown.
8: Number 5.

0: I knew you by Taylor Swift and number 4. And this is Alex Warren, your guest host all weekend long. But I'm not leaving until every question is answered, so let's do one right here.
1: Hi, Alex. I'm Olivia from Philadelphia. I heard you have a bullet lodged in your lung. Does it ever set off metal detectors? Do you feel like 50 Cent? I gotta know. Thanks.
0: Funny you ask that. I often look in the mirror and think, I'm 50 Cent. You know, if there was a 50 Cent lookalike contest, I'd probably win it. No, it does not set off metal detectors. It is a lead bullet, funny enough, and it's from an air rifle. It went through my liver, and it went up, missed my heart, and it is stuck in my right lung. And so, yeah, it does not set off metal detectors, and I couldn't get it out, sadly. So it's just sitting there waiting. It's part of me. Thanks for the question.

0: That's Bruno Mars with I Just Might at number 3. Hey, it's Alex Warren, and I might get emotional saying this, but we only have 2 songs left. I know, but I made sure to save time for one more question, and then I'll tell you who has the top 2 songs of the week, so don't go anywhere.
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0: Burning Down by me, Alex Warren, your Phil and Seacrest this weekend. Thanks to Danny in Orlando, Florida for sending in that request. So, Burning Down was a song I always wanted to write, but it took a while to get the guts to do it. Like I said earlier, I'm not a very confrontational person, so when I write these songs, I try my best to kind of be mysterious in some ways. And I think the world kind of knew what the song was about when I wrote it, and it was a little nerve-wracking. And so I'm so happy I did it, because I feel like it empowered a lot of other people in situations similar to Get Out. And so it was really cool that we were able to do that, and I'm really happy that people liked the song.
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11: Seacrest is out this weekend.
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11: Alex Warren is taking over American Top 40.
0: Hey everybody, it's Alex Warren filling in for Seacrest, and I can't believe it either, but we've made it to the top two songs. And before I reveal who has number two, I'm going to answer one final question, so this better be good.
13: Hi Alex, my name is Emily from Reading, Pennsylvania. I love the relationship that you and Cover have. My question for you is, what is the biggest piece of advice you can give for having an amazing relationship while also having such a busy schedule?
0: Wow, that's a good question. You know, you're gone all the time, and it's how do you balance that with being able to prioritize someone in your life that you care so much about? I try my best, really, to be a great husband, but also she comes on tour with me a lot, and we go to zoos, and we try to make date nights and try to make as weird of a situation that this is as normal as possible. My wife and I met when we were both 18, and we slept in a car together, and all of a sudden our life changed overnight, and trying to figure out how to make that regular, normal thing has been pretty difficult, but yeah, as long as you put that person first and find compromise and balance, I think that you're pretty good. Thanks for that question. Now here's number two song, It's So Easy by Olivia Dean.

0: That's the number one song for 3 weeks. It's Dracula by Tame Impala. So that's it. This is Alex Warren. Ryan, thanks for letting me run the show this weekend, and thanks to you guys for all the great questions. I hope you check out my new album, Wild Child, when it releases on the 28th, and keep an eye on alexwarrenofficial.com to find out when I'm coming to your city on tour. Ryan's back next week, so if you had fun, my name's Alex Warren, and if you didn't, my name's Sean Mendez. Bye!
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2: I'm Berger Schmidt with your local news, streaming now through the Pembina Valley Online app. Former South Central Regional Library Director Kathy Ching is being remembered as a compassionate leader who guided staff through some of the organization's most challenging moments. Current Director Gail Hildebrand says she never lost sight of the people she served.
3: Kathy's the one that figured out how to keep us open with the contactless holds. Kathy is the one that went to the board and fought for us, for our jobs, for the public, that the public needed access to this at that time more than ever because we couldn't do anything. We were locked in, we were locked down. She could think of things and think of things around things in a way that I will always admire her for.
2: She also helped lead the library through high-profile book challenges and was part of the team that received the Manitoba Library Association's inaugural Human Rights Award. Find the full story on Pembina Valley Online or the Pembina Valley Online app. A Vancouver Island softball team's road to the U15 Westerns in Winkler started with a bag of sunflower seeds. The Central Vancouver Island Rage U15B team needed to win 5 straight games on the final day of provincials to claim the championship, a feat that seemed insurmountable. The one parent noticed the team's go-to snack was made in Winkler. Carrie Christie, mother of one of the players, explains.
4: The way things fell, they had to win 5 straight games on it one day to win provincials. And our coach said, we're starting with this game. So Sunday morning, they started playing, and then one of the dads just happened to go, hey, these sunflower seeds are made in Winkler, Manitoba. And we all went, it's a sign. And literally, the girls kept battling.
2: The Rage won 4 straight games, eventually taking silver and still earned a spot at the Western Canadian Championships. A sold-out Boundary Trails Health Center Foundation fundraising tournament at Winkler Centennial Golf Course has set a new record. Happening Thursday, the event generated over $115,000. Executive Director Shannon Samet-Falquette.
5: I really don't even know how to express the thanks, and I'm overwhelmed by it often. They have this opportunity to commit ahead of time, and they buy in, and we are sold out. It's kind of sad. You don't want to turn anybody away, but these people are committed. They believe in what we're doing. They love the day, and we just have to say thank you to them.
2: The Winkler Barracudas are getting ready to welcome swimmers from across Manitoba for the provincial swim meet this Sunday at the RCU Aquatic Center. Coach Joey Penner says races begin at 9 a.m., with warm-up starting at 8, and the public is invited to come cheer on the team at no cost.
6: You know, it is kind of home field advantage. You know, all the grandparents are able to come out, all the families able to come out, cheer each other on.
2: Penner says it's great to have a facility like the RCU Aquatic Center.
6: Some other pools are only 4-lane or they don't have blocks. They aren't able to get all that equipment, but coming to this aquatic center, it's really great to use. It's really great to have in the community because we can really practice to the best standard.
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7: In the Canadian Elite Basketball League, after the best-of-3 final was reduced to a winner-take-all game today, it's taking place in Winnipeg as the Sea Bears host Brampton. In American Association of Professional Baseball, the Winnipeg Gold Eyes are once again hosting Sioux City, while in Major League Baseball, the Toronto Blue Jays continue their homestand as they will once again take on the New York Yankees. I'm Dave Anthony.
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8: Partly cloudy tonight and a low of 13. Tomorrow, mainly sunny and 23. On Monday, there's a good chance of showers, 24 degrees. And for Tuesday, it'll be partly sunny and 21. Current weather conditions can be found anytime on the CDK Electric weather page on your Pembina Valley online app. I'm Judy Peters.
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0: 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Now, your Pembina Valley online weather.
1: Partly cloudy tonight and a low of 13. Tomorrow, mainly sunny and 23. On Monday, there's a good chance of showers, 24 degrees. And for Tuesday, it'll be partly sunny and 21. Current weather conditions can be found anytime on the CDK Electric weather page on your Pembina Valley online app. I'm Judy Peters.
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0: It has teeth, but doesn't bite. It loves to hold things together. Do you know what it is? If you've got the answer, you've got a shot at a $25 gift card. 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Jamie gives you the clues, you give us the answers on the Ed's Tire Talk and Text Line. 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
1: Partly cloudy tonight and a low of 13. Tomorrow, mainly sunny and 23. On Monday, there's a good chance of showers, 24 degrees. And for Tuesday, it'll be partly sunny and 21. Current weather conditions can be found anytime on the CDK Electric weather page on your Pembina Valley online app. I'm Judy Peters.
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Rattling your ground, karma's on your scent like a bounty hunter. Karma's gonna track you down, step by step from town to town. Sweet like justice, karma is a queen. Karma takes all my friends to the summit. Karma is the guy on the screen.